0: 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That's the latest. I'm Cam Hall.
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1: You're both on the same road. 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And be aware of motorbikes. Because when we look out for each other, everyone gets where they're going safely. Motorbike safety. It's on all of us. National Highways.
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1: There are two types of drive you can have on the motorway. One that feels like this. Or one that feels... like this. The difference is just a few little changes. Like giving more space to the car in front. Or not hogging the middle lane. Because being a little more considerate on the road actually reduces congestion and collisions. Which transforms everyone's journey. So we all feel a little less... and a lot more... National Highways.
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0: You better go back home. Morning, Birmingham. Seven minutes past 7, then it's Tuesday morning, 8th of September, 2026. We're made for Birmingham. This is Switch Radio. And I'm Ben Ellis. That's everything you need to know. Hope you're okay. Hope your Monday was good. Tuesday's going to be even better. And we've got plenty to come. We'll tell you all about it as we go along, starting with a look at the front pages of the papers. It's coming next.
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0: It's the Backstreet Boys and Bottle Up. Tuesday morning, Switch Radio Breakfast, Channel 4. News music in the background tells us that it's time for a look at the front pages of the papers. The King has made it clear that the Sussexes should not be treated as working royals when they carry out public engagements and appearances back in the UK, say the Sun. The Financial Times says Germany's Chancellor is under severe pressure after his party was easily beaten by the far-right AfD in elections in the east of the country. The Mail leads on the King, stressing that Harry and Meghan won't be undertaking any royal duties back in the UK and should be treated as private citizens. The Prime Minister will announce a trade ban on Israeli settlements in the West Bank in an effort to preserve hopes of a two-state solution, reports The Times. A new ISA to help people buy their first home will be launched and won't have an age limit, say The Eye. The Daily Telegraph says the King has confirmed the Duke and Duchess of Sussex will be treated as private citizens in their new life in the UK and won't perform any duties on behalf of the royal family. The Foreign Secretary will announce a reset of relations with Israel and the UK will take a more active approach in support in the Palestinian cause. That's The Guardian. A former Formula One boss, Bernie Eccleston, was stopped by police for bringing a shotgun to Portugal without the proper documents, according to the Daily Star. Metro also reports on the protests in Portsmouth and says there are fears more small boats may now head further west along the English coast instead of travelling the usual route to Kent. The Daily Mirror says a mob of anti-migrant protesters in Portsmouth called RNLI crews traitors for helping them ashore. Conservative Party leader Kemi Badenoch has warned the Prime Minister not to ignore rising public anger over illegal migrants, the Daily Express is reporting, and those are the front pages of the papers. This Tuesday morning, here on Switch Radio.
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0: waking up on something of a little breeze blowing on this Tuesday morning. But if you're waking up and it is your birthday today, we're going to find out which famous people you share your big day with later on in this hour. Three brilliant Midlands Music Guarantee tracks to play for you. Three visits to the Midlands Magazine. We've got the shout out to our early workers. Showbiz news as well.
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0: 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But the answer to yesterday's Monday mathematical twiddle, that's coming next.
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0: Switch Radio Breakfast then, Tuesday morning. Yesterday on the show, we set you a mathematical twiddle for a Monday. First thing on a Monday morning, you do maths. It's kind of like the law. Well, it has to be done. So, and then it's out the way, isn't it? And until you get to year 10, then you seem to find out that you're doing maths every day, which was very, very annoying. But the one we set you yesterday, a hotel has 8 floors. 4 people live on the ground floor, and each floor has 2 more people living on it than the previous level. Which floor calls the elevator the most? So a hotel has 8 floors, 4 people live on the ground floor, and each floor has 2 more people living on it than the previous level. Which floor calls the elevator the most? So you're working this out in your head. So 4 people on the ground floor, 2 more on each floor, so 6, 8, 10, all the way up to 8 floors. So you've been working all that out, thinking, where does the elevator call more often? Well, it's over before it's begun. Because the answer is the ground floor. Everyone living on the other floors will still need to call the elevator there to get to their own floors. You get into the building, you're on the ground floor, you call the elevator. It has to come to the ground floor to be able to get onto the elevator, or the lift as we prefer, to get you to the floor that you want to go to.
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0: gon' mess up the deal. If we don't get it, we will. Boy, say man down, one shot, watch out, watch out. If we don't get it, we will.
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0: Castle Vale Comprehensive School has a school reunion for all former pupils and teachers aged 30 or over. 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

0: Foxes, let go for tonight. Tuesday, 8th of September 2026. If it is your birthday today, then this is who you share it with. Wiz Khalifa plays music here on Switch Radio, the American rapper and actor, 39 years old today. Martin Freeman, 55 now is Martin Freeman. Of course, actor, The Office, and was he Watson in Sherlock? That's right, yeah. Joe Sugg, the British vlogger, is 35 years old today. Miles Jupp, Archie in Balamori, and does panel games and everything these days. He is 47 today. Louise Michin is celebrating her 58th birthday today. Used to be on BBC Breakfast, didn't she, before moving on. Chrissy Powell, the great Chrissy Powell, I think, terrific. 57 today. You have to do the maths with these. Yeah, 57 today. Footballer and manager. Just an all-round good egg. Joss Butler, England cricketer, is 36 years old today. Margaret Hodge, the politician, is 72 years old today. Another politician, Joan Ryan, is 70 today. Margaret Hodge is 82, I should say. So you have to do the maths, and it's way too early for that kind of stuff. Another footballer, George Honeyman, is 32 today. And yeah, the posthumous ones, Gary Speed, a tragic story, wasn't it? Welsh footballer, played for like Newcastle and Leeds and quite a few other clubs. Would have been 47. Would have been 57 today with Gary Speed. Very, very tragic story. Siegfried Sassoon, the English poet, diarist, and memoirist. Not easy to say. Born on this day in 1886. The great Peter Sellers. Inspector Clouseau and Doctor Strangelove and Goon Show and all of that. Born on this day in 1925. Would have been 101 today. And Richard the Lionheart, Richard the First of England, Coeur de Lion, as they called him, only spent less than 6 months in England. Hated England as a country. He said he'd sell London if he could find a buyer. Preferred to go abroad and crusade. Born on this day, 1157.
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The news is next. No longer number one. It might come back to the top spot. It has before. Sam Fender, Olivia Dean.

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4: 3 minutes past 8, Tuesday morning, 8th of September, 2026. Morning, Birmingham.

0: Blonde, Alex Newell, All Cried Out. Six minutes past eight, Tuesday morning then. Hope all is well with you. Back in the swing of it yet? Morning school runs. It's going to take a bit of time, isn't it? I'm struggling. I've got like really bad back, bad neck and shoulder. And a pain all down my left leg. So to set off for the afternoon school run, to get there in time, I reckon I'm going to have to leave about midday today.
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Switch Radio Breakfast. Tuesday morning with me, Ben Ellis. It is time at 11 minutes past 8 to salute the hearty stock, the core of Britain, the backbone of this nation. We are talking about our early workers. We're talking about anybody who gets up ridiculously early, first thing in the morning, maybe even through the night, and goes to work for a living, maybe voluntarily, maybe vocationally, for the love of the job. Could be any sector. Could be retail. You know, stacking shelves, getting stores ready for opening. Could be catering, hospitality. Working on the roads. Doing deliveries. Our incredible emergency services. Anything that requires you to get up and start early. We just take a couple of minutes out of our day to show our appreciation. Because nothing would get done otherwise, would it? And, yeah, and the fact that I used to do it, because you can't call this getting up early and going to work. This doesn't count. But I used to do it working in a supermarket, and I hated every second of it. But early workers in Birmingham, the Black Country, and Solihull, we salute you and thank you.

0: And apparently the issue has been escalated. So, that, you know, if you're stuck in that traffic right now, that's good of them. At least they've escalated it.
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0: We've got showbiz news to do in this hour. 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

Sam Smith, My Guy. 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On this Tuesday morning, some local headlines then. Jaguar Land Rover is cutting 4,000 jobs over the next 2 years, mostly UK-based roles, as the Coventry carmaker battles global competition, tariffs and the shift to electric vehicles. Voluntary redundancy is open until the 4th of October. A Birmingham man, Imran Uddin, has been jailed for life, minimum of 21 years, for murdering his partner Ismail Yunus at their Hockley home last August. And former West Midlands police officer Callum Brand has been handed a community order, 150 hours unpaid work, for assaulting a woman during an arrest in Hales Owen last year. He's been barred from policing.

0: I've known that for ages. Sophie B. Hawkins. Damn, I wish I was your lover.
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It's the Midlands Music Guarantee here on Switch Radio, championing local artists. It's just what we do, isn't it? Yes, legends, just like Ozzy Osbourne with Crazy Train. Villa fans will know that one. The team walk out to it before home matches at Villa Park. They're in Bruges tonight, though, for the Champions League, aren't they? Don't be caught out by the kickoff time. 5:45. It's an early one. Mad dash to get home today. Another Midlands Music Guarantee track on the way in an hour's time. Any era, genre or style of music could be your music too if you use the Switch Radio Uploader.

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1: 99 Souls, Destiny's Child, and Brandy, the girl is mine. minutes to 9, Tuesday morning, Switch Radio Breakfast. Let's do some showbiz news then. And Oasis are reportedly unhappy about the planned auction of a huge collection of previously unheard recordings from the band's 1990s heyday. The archive includes recordings from 63 live shows, soundtracks, and more than 100 hours of rehearsals featuring Noel and Liam Gallagher. They were collected by the band's former sound engineer, Hugh Richards, who worked with Oasis from the release of Definitely Maybe in 1994 up until 2001. Among the material is believed to be the only known recording of Oasis performing at Loch Lomond in 1996. The collection is due to go under the hammer in Worcestershire next month, with an estimated value of between £1.2 and £1.6 million. Oasis have expressed concerns about the sale and reportedly wanted the recordings back themselves. The band retains the intellectual property rights, meaning whoever buys the tapes wouldn't automatically have the right to commercially release the material. Jack Osborne says he's been experiencing what he believes are signs from his late father, Ozzy Osbourne. Speaking about his grief, Jack described moments where he has felt a connection with the Black Sabbath legend since his death last year. He recalled seeing an Ozzy fan wearing a Black Sabbath patch and unexpectedly hearing his father's music during a particularly stressful journey. Jack says he takes those moments as comforting messages from his dad. Of course, Ozzy died last July at the age of 76, just days after performing his emotional farewell concert at Villa Park. And there's good news for fans of The Inbetweeners. Netflix has officially confirmed a third movie with all four original stars returning. Simon Bird, James Buckley, Blake Harrison and Joe Thomas will reprise their roles as Will, Jay, Neil and Simon. Production has already begun on here in the UK, with original creators Damon Beasley and Ian Morris also returning to write and direct. The new film follows the two previous movies released in 2011 and 2014 and comes 16 years after the original television series first hit screens. There's no confirmed release date yet, but Netflix has teased the return with a first look at the boys back together. And yes, Simon's yellow Fiat Cinquecento is back too.

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It's the award-winning Switch Radio. 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At 9:04, Tuesday morning, the news is next. 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
2: 3 minutes past 9, Tuesday morning, 8th of September, 2026. Morning, Birmingham.

0: New Order Regrets. It's nearly 8 minutes past nine, Tuesday morning. Always enjoy playing New Order or Joy Division or Monaco. You know, I've interviewed Peter Hook on this show. It's one of the great joys of doing this show. He was brilliant. Yeah, sometime last year, that was excellent. So, final hour of the show, Tuesday morning with me, Ben Ellis. We've got one more Midlands Music Guarantee track to play for you. One more visit to the Midlands Magazine. 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

0: Sabrina is here at 10 o'clock this morning, as always, on a Tuesday. Couple of hours of great music, brilliant conversation. And then you can spend your lunchtime with Lauren from midday today. Lily is here for a great hour from 2 o'clock this afternoon. Georgina at 3 before the five-time community award-winning superstar. That is Priya Matharu sits in for Stephen Higgs, part of the Switch Radio All-Stars 107 Point Drive from 5.
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0: Made for Birmingham City Award winning Switch Radio, Melanie C and Sweat, 18 minutes past 9, Tuesday morning. So as we were saying, the five-time award-winning superstar that is Priya Mathai, Ristara, Desi Beats as well. She's going to be sitting in for Stephen Higgs, 107-point drive from 5, part of the Switch Radio All-Stars to get you home to your Tuesday evening. And then James Sandy's here at 7 with the Unseen Swerve. No two shows from James ever sound the same, so do not miss that. And Lee Everest is here, 8 o'clock tonight, the midweek dance party. 3 hours of great dance tunes in the midweek, like our student days, when it was cheaper.
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0: Switch Radio Breakfast here on this Tuesday morning. Hope all is well with you. It's pretty grey first thing Tuesday. Might be some brighter spells later. Breezy in the afternoon as well. Highs of about 18 degrees Celsius. But never mind the weather. Time for a twiddle. InVision on Twitter and TikTok. The cartoon accompaniment should be appearing right now to give you maybe an extra clue. Might be even hindering you, who knows, but there it is. My first is in ocean, but never in sea. My second is in wasp, but never in bee. My third is in glider, and also in flight. My hole is a creature that comes out at night. What am I? So my first is in ocean, but never in sea. My second is in wasp, but never in bee. My third is in glider and also in flight. My hole is a creature that comes out at night. What am I? At @switch_radio on Instagram and or Twitter. There's Facebook too. You can WhatsApp me. You can Facebook message me. You can tweet me at BenEllis1982. Also, my Instagram address. And don't forget TikTok. Ben.Ellis424. Ben.Ellis424. You've got all day to try and figure this out, Birmingham. We'll give you the answer on the show tomorrow morning. And as we always say, the very best of luck to you.
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0: 9:30, Tuesday morning, Switch Radio Breakfast. Now, who would have thought that in the 1980s, a band from Birmingham would have had a hit all about Thunderbirds?

On the half hour, all day, every day, the Midlands Music Guarantee here on Switch Radio, championing local artists, Fuzzbox International Rescue, right in the middle of the 80s, where Thunderbirds wasn't a thing. You know, it had its 60s run, and it was going to come back in the 90s with Anthea Turner making Tracy Island out of toilet roll. But in the 80s, yeah, there was a lull. So thanks to Fuzzbox, we got to learn about International Rescue. That's great. Sabrina's got the next one for you at 10:30 this morning. Will be your music.

0: 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I don't think I've ever played that on the radio before. Eric Clapton, Behind the Mask. Absolutely incredible. New single as well from James Blunt. Tastes Like Summer. A little bit late for that now, James, if you don't mind my saying so. Tuesday morning, it's 9:42.
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Taylor Swift, Dan, 22. Switch Radio Breakfast here on this Tuesday morning, 13 minutes to 10. Yep, 5:45 is the kickoff time at Villa Fan. Do not be caught out by this on your journey home. Club Brugge v Aston Villa. It's the first game in this year's Champions League. Just a little message to Tyrone Mings. Don't pick up the ball this time, Tyrone. If you're playing, okay, he's not supposed to do that. It's the guy with the gloves in the penalty area. He can do that. All right, that's fine. Just it's what happened last time Villa played Bruges in the Champions League in Bruges. But there we go. Yeah, so 5:45. Will they score a goal? That's a big question. It seems to be very familiar this at the start of this season for Aston Villa. And it was the Europa League, European football, which really kick-started it with a 1-0 victory against Bologna. Maybe, just maybe, and I'm clutching at straws, I realise that, maybe this could be the kick-start to Aston Villa's season. Obviously, a lot of new players still looking for room to gel. The national media say it's crisis, but we know better, don't we, Villa fans? Yeah, it's going to be okay. It's going to be absolutely fine. 5:45, like we said. I know. And speaking of Europe, how about a Eurovision classic? It was tipped to win that year. Got to number one in the charts, which I suppose is something. Gina G. Ooh, ah. Just a little bit.

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0: Okay, just about it from me, Ben Ellis. Thanks very much for being a part of it. We'll do it all again tomorrow morning, bright and early, from 7 o'clock. But this is your lineup for Tuesday on the best community radio station in the business. It is Lee Everest, 8 o'clock tonight, the Dance Party Weekly. 3 hours of amazing dance tunes following the Unseen Swerve with James Sandy at 7. 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Georgina is here at 3. Lily for a great hour at 2 o'clock this afternoon. You can spend your lunchtime with Lauren from midday. But up next, after the news at 10, it will be Sabrina. Have a great day. Talk to you tomorrow. Take us out, Mum.
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You're listening to Switch Radio with me, Sabrina Randhawa, for Tuesday, the 8th of September. Of course, we're getting into the autumn season now with highs of 18 today. It's a bit cloudy out there. You know I love the sun, but I am excited for spooky season. I'm starting to kind of put together what I'm going to wear for Halloween, so I hope we're getting into all the autumn vibes. In these next 2 hours, I'm going to be keeping you up to date with all the great events happening in the city this month. And we're going to be highlighting some great talent coming out of the West Midlands. But first, let's kick it off with this throwback. It's Fifth Harmony and Ty Dolla $ign with Work From Home.

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1: 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You risk every day becoming more complicated.
2: 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How am I supposed to...
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Nathan Sykes with Over and Over Again. And this week in music news, I've heard the Americans are trying to pass the song Heartbroken by T2 off as an American tune, even though that is a dance song that was created in Leeds. Okay, so my question today is, what American songs shall we say are ours then? Because if the Americans want to take Heartbroken, I think we need to claim some American tunes as our own. 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

0: Jack Johnson with Good People, and before that we had Steven Sanchez with Chuck the Money. 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It's about to turn 10:30. But first, let's get into showcasing some local West Midlands talent.
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0: 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She recently performed a part of Georgia Smith's Blue Light Choir at All Points East, and she was at Georgia Smith's event, Homegrown event, hosted by Spotify on Saturday. 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

0: Identification, please, by Zafari. 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

0: Wonder Stuff with Hot Love Now. And before that, we had Massive Attack collaborating with Tracy Thorn for the song Protection. And now it's time to talk about events happening in Birmingham this month.
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Jay-Z is currently celebrating 30 years of his debut album, The Reasonable Doubt, and has been on tour. He recently performed in LA, New York, and I had the pleasure of seeing him in London on Friday. And I wanted to talk a bit about the experience. He performed two nights. I went night one. It was Beyonce's birthday. We sang happy birthday to her. Lauryn Hill, the Fugees came out, Wyclef Jean came out, and also Giggs, including Idris Elba, who did a little bit of a monologue to start, and DJ Khaled, who literally came out for two lines. By the time I realized it was DJ Khaled on the stage, he had already left. But it was a fantastic experience, and I would absolutely go again. If you've been to any concerts and festivals this year, I want to know who has been your favorite person to see. Whether it's been your favorite artist or somebody unexpected, whether it was their stage presence, whether it was the production. I want to know who's your favorite artist and what did you love about their set. Tweet me at switch_radio.

Morning, Birmingham. You are listening to Switch Radio with me, Sabrina Randhawa. I've got an hour left to my show, about 55 minutes if you want to be exact. And I'm going to be showcasing talent from across the West Midlands. And I'm going to be talking about new music that dropped on Friday, as there were a lot of big releases from legends to new talent. So it's only right we delve into it and discuss what our favourites have been over the weekend. But first, let's keep it going with the music. It's Olly Murs with Run This Town.

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8: 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Oh.

Dancing in the Moonlight, the Stargate remix. And in the last hour, we were talking about how Americans want to claim Heartbroken by T2 as an American song, even though it was made in Leeds. And I proposed that if that's going to be the case, we should take Dancing in the Moonlight then. That song seems very British to me. Of course, you're listening to Switch Radio with me, Sabrina. 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
0: 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She released her debut album, The B-Funk, in 1995, but this is her track from 2006. It's Beverly Knight with Piece of My Heart.

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0: one of the latest releases by Jessie Ware. It's Sauna. And before that, we had Shakira and Burna Boy with one of the World Cup tracks with Die Die. And now it's time for me to keep you up to date with all the amazing events happening in the city this month and all the things that you should be getting involved with.
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0: 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Borsall Heath in Changing Times explores how the area has developed and celebrates the people and communities that have shaped it. 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

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Now, the three big major releases that I would like to talk about is Miley Cyrus. She dropped her single Bass Persuades, that is the title track from her newest album that drops in just 10 days. It's also rumored that she's dropped the name Cyrus and she's just going by Miley. When I check Spotify, it's still saying Miley Cyrus, but maybe when the new album comes out, that will be her new alias. So I'm very excited for that. Another big project that dropped was Adele releasing her second album, or it may be her debut album. I know she dropped a project last year titled The Provocateur. I'm not sure if that was an EP or an album. But she dropped her newest album and project called Prima. I've currently listened to the song Nicole Kidman that's been trending online at the moment. That does seem like a big tune, and I am loving the pink hair, pink aesthetic. I'm a big fan. And the big project that I've been waiting for was Beyoncé dropping the 20th anniversary to her album B-Day. This album featured tracks like Lost Your Mind and Back Up that were unreleased for quite a while. I'll be honest, I have heard them prior to this release. They were leaked a long, long time ago. She officially released them, but they're pitched down to the originals, so they're quite different if you go to listen to it. If you go to listen to the leaked version, they're quite different from what she's dropped, which is interesting. And she's done a complete Spanish second half of the project. Let me know what your thoughts and feelings are at switch_radio, and let me know what was your favorite project to drop on Friday.

You've been listening to me, Sabrina Randhawa, here on your Switch Radio airwaves for the past 2 hours. And now it's time for me to love you and leave you. I'll catch you next Tuesday at the same time. I wish you a wonderful rest of your week.

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Your Tuesday afternoon with One Direction that has dragged me down here on Switch Radio. I'm Lauren, you've been with me for the next 2 hours. Will there ever be a reunion? I think at this point it's kind of like, it's not as, I don't know, if I'm honest, as a speaking as a true Directioner for many, many years, so many years I can't even count, I don't think there will be. The boys are doing their own thing. They're doing great. Niall kicks off his tour this month, 22nd of September, right here in Birmingham. I will be in attendance, of course. Harry is currently on tour. He's doing 30 nights at MSG. One Direction reunion when? Who knows? But until then, let's just play the hits, classics, everything in between. Let's get into it. Here's Lose Myself.

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2: 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National Highways.
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Lulu with I'm In Love Again. Just before that, a bit of Alicia Dixon. We're coming up to our first Midlands feature of the hour, of course, our Midlands Music Guide. But I've got a mega collab to take you there. It's Sam Fender and Elton John. Good talk to you.

0: getting into it now, guys. Our first Women's Future about a Midlands music guarantee. One of my favourite things about music is introducing people and finding new artists myself, whether they've been about for 10 years, whether they're out for 10 days, whether they've got 100 songs out, whether they've got one song out. Just, I don't know, just one of my favourite things about music. I enjoy it very, very much, and I hope you enjoy it too. Let's get into it.
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0: 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Here's Safe Passage.

0: That was Laura Mavula, the critically acclaimed British singer, songwriter and composer. Now, for her distinct cross-genre sound, she blends elements of jazz, soul, R&B, classic and synth-pop, a style occasionally described by critics as gospelia. What? That's a new word. I've never heard of that word. Gospelia. When artists blend music together and it works, it's so great, because I don't like to ever put people in a box of genre of music. I guess you can do... because I don't think anyone just solely really sticks to their genre. Like, there's always influences from different genres, and I just think when you genre blend it and it works and you do it as well as she just did, it's great. It's great. That was Laura Mavula with Safe Passage, and this hour's Midlands Music Guarantee.
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1: We're coming into our second feature of the hour on Midlands Magazine, and the Birmingham Heritage Week is coming to us very, very soon. Lots of different activities through the week, starting from the 11th to the 20th. So I think it just makes sense, like, to just kind of get us both, I guess, up to speed of what is going around in our city. What makes Birmingham, Birmingham? What brings it that rich heritage? Let's have a look in just a moment.

0: Goldrick presents Andrea Brown with It's Love Trippin', taking us straight into our Midlands magazine. Birmingham Heritage Week is very well on its way, starting just next week. So let's see exactly what you can get up to in and around the city.
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The Who's Ears with Cops and Robbers here on your Tuesday afternoon Switch Radio, coming up to 10 to 1. Got some Janet Jackson now with Escapade. Let's get into it.

You heard them. That was What The Moon with Shut Up and Dance, coming into our second hour here on Switch Radio Together. I'm Lauren, you and me until 2. I've got the oldies, the newbies, the classics, the hits and everything in between. If you just joined in, welcome. If you've been here since the start of the show, welcome back, I guess. Let's get back into it. Malcolm Todd, his earrings.

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1: 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National Highways.
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0: just like a UK summer banger, and it doesn't feel like summer abroad. It feels like UK summer, but it feels like, gives the feeling of 2016 UK summer. You, if you know, you know, and if you don't, you do, because there's something in the air in 2016 that people thought was going to be replicated this summer. And I don't know, my summer was good, my summer was great, but it wasn't 2026. Anyways, getting to our first Midlands feature of the hour now on Midlands Music Guarantee. Let's see who I've got for you this hour.
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0: Sean, the powerhouse Norwegian heavy metal singer known for his work with Masterplan and his solo project. Sean, absolute incredible collab, incredible song. World Alone, Tony Iommi, and Sean. 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

0: 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As I mentioned previously, Birmingham Heritage Week is well on the way, so I think it's only right I give you the rundown of exactly what's going on. What makes Birmingham, Birmingham? 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
2: We don't speak the same language. If we don't understand it, ain't got time to explain it. Life is short and demanding. Make the jump, stick the landing. Take a leap or crash landing.
3: Yeah,
2: the choice is yours.
3: Man, I just booked Crete for a week. That's Greece for the neeks, that's me for a week. I ain't got no horse in the race, stop forcing it, mate. Man, it's awkward debate when we walk in the place. From the door to the stage, they applaud in the place. See, it's all in the pace when it's Jordan and May.

0: your jaw side rock. I top get minimized. 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You need to live a life, but don't live a lie. At the end of the day, it's you v you, but you can't win it twice. We don't speak the same language. If you don't understand it, ain't got time to explain it. Life is short and demanding. Can't settle for average. You really, really have to go outside to create your own look. And if you were waiting for a signal or a sign, this is it.
1: 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Coming up to the top of the hour now, which means the time of year is almost done. But I will, of course, be back same time next week, 12 till 2. And in between that time, I'll be back in Amsterdam for the third time this year. I know, it's a lot, three times. I was there literally 2 weeks ago for my friend's birthday. I'm going back for my sister's birthday. And I was there at the end of May to see... The end of May? I think it was the end of May. Yeah. End of May, start of June to see the one and only Harry Styles. Love that city. Favourite place in the world. If you haven't been, I do recommend if you are able to go. It's absolutely wonderful. But until then, I'll leave you with this. Remember to keep it Switch Radio 107.5 DAB and online. 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

This might sound really random, but for some reason I always remember the music video to that song. I don't know what it was, it must have been the colours or I don't know, there was something about it when I was little. I would always like watch that music video. Were any of you like that? Maybe, maybe not. That was probably just me. But anyway, my name's Lily Ravenhill and you're listening to Switch Radio 107.5. I just played Somebody That I Used to Know by Gautier and Kimbra. And stay tuned because we've got some absolute bangers of songs coming up in the next hour. So let's kickstart it. Up next, we've got The Lumineers with Ho Hey.

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Demi Lovato with I Love Me here on Switch Radio. Now, I'll tell you something I love, and that is music. I mean, I know that's a really broad, generic statement, and everyone's like, oh, I love music, I love music. And music is great. And that got me thinking, I was born in the 2000s, so I haven't really experienced that much music. But that got me thinking, if I could go back to any decade of music, what decade would I go back to? What decade would you go back to? Have a think. I mean, I would probably say the 80s. So, let's take you back to the 80s with a bit of Thompson Twins. This is Hold Me Now.

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1: 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If you're just tuning in, don't tune out because I've got a bit of wisdom for you. So, gather round. Liberty X are a British girl group and they were formed by the five finalists of the 2001 ITV talent show Pop Stars. Now, unfortunately, the girls did not make it to the winning group, but nevertheless, they still released their debut album in 2002 and it featured their biggest single and it, you know, it gave them international success. So it just goes to show, like, sometimes in life you don't get what you want, but ultimately it works out for the better. And you never know what's around the corner, but I know, well, at least for the next half an hour. And even before, we have had some brilliant songs. And I know in the next half an hour, we've got some even better songs. So let's keep it going. This is Run To You by Bryan Adams.

0: Absolute classic. I love that song. That's Run To You by Bryan Adams. I mean, I told you don't know what's around the corner, but here on Switch Radio, we always have the best songs. So I think you should stay tuned. I really think you should. And now it's coming up to 1:30 the hour, which means it's time for the Midlands Music Guarantee. And the Midlands Music Guarantee is really important for us here at Switch because we use it to champion local musicians and to make sure that, you know, everybody gets a bit of recognition. For my hour, we've got Big Man by Vane.
1: 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This is Switch.

quite like that. That was quite grungy. That was the Midlands Music Guarantee for my hour. That was Big Man by Veins. Up next, we've got Another Drink by Marshmello and Kelsey Ballerini.

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It's just one of those songs that you just hear the intro and we know. We know it. We know it straight away, don't we? Say it with me. Whole Lot of Love by Led Zeppelin here on Switch. Now, this song was part of their second album, released in 1969, when the group had only just came to be in 1968. How on earth they managed to write two brilliant albums in the space of a year, I have no idea. But let's get in the party mood with a bit of Entrance and Kerry Lorena. This is Set You Free.

Freemasons and Bailey Souk with Uninvited here on Switch Radio 107.5. Now, unfortunately, this next song will be the last song of my hour, but don't go anywhere because Georgina's up next after the news. Thank you so much for listening, everybody. It's been a pleasure as usual. This is Give It Up by Goodman.

welcome to the show, everyone. You're listening to Switch Radio on a Tuesday afternoon. I'm Georgina. I'm here for the next 2 hours till 5 o'clock with some great tunes you guys will absolutely love. Without much further ado, I'm kicking this back off with Bon Jovi and In These Arms.

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Next up, this is 5 Seconds of Summer with She Looks So Perfect. Hey!

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2: 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If you're in one of these areas, you may not be seen by the driver. 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Know the HGV zones. National Highways.
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Hopefully you guys have had a wonderful week since I last spoke to you. So I haven't been up to too much, if I'm being honest with you. However, my boyfriend did do a quiz for charity on Saturday. So it was just at the Toby Carvery on the Coventry Road, I want to say. But anyway, it was absolutely fantastic. We had a bunch of different teams turn up and it was just really lovely. I mean, there was different raffles, the different cards, everything. And it was just really lovely just to kind of get together with other teams and just celebrate and raise money for a fantastic charity. And it was just a wonderful night. Everyone did really well and we did come second. There was 1 point in it and unfortunately we did not get that them points. So it was really good and just a lovely way to celebrate and, like I said, come together for a great cause. Next up though, this is Paramore with Hard Times.

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Hopefully you are familiar with this point of the show. If not, this is the Midlands Music Guarantee artist. So this next artist is from the Midlands area. It can be anyone who is super duper well known. Toya, Duran Duran, UB40, Specials, Ozzy, anyone like that, or someone who isn't so well known and just deserves that little push into the spotlight. Next up, this is The Wonder Stuff with Unbearable.

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Next up, this is Phoebe Bridgers with Lost Weekend.

is Mech and Leo Saya with Thunder in My Heart, and hopefully you guys are enjoying the show. Remember, I am here till 5 o'clock today, so I have some more great tunes coming up for you. Next up, though, this is Chaka Khan and Snoop Dogg with Boogies in My Soul. Chaka-

0: This is Bridge. From the Sky News Centre at 4. Technical issues are causing disruption to flight departures in the UK this afternoon. National Air Traffic Services has apologised for the delays. Our reporter Barnaby Papadopoulos is following developments.
1: If you look at the live departures page for Gatwick, we can see multiple flights where the gate has closed, but it doesn't appear that that plane has departed. And that's perhaps why we are starting to see on social media people posting about being stuck on planes on tarmac or being stuck in airports.
0: NATS says it's working to resume normal operations as quickly as possible. A series of trade sanctions covering Israeli settlements in the West Bank have been announced by the government. It's in response to what the Foreign Secretary Ed Miliband's called ethnic cleansing of Palestinians. Israeli Foreign Minister Gideon Zaar says the British consulate in Jerusalem will close in response. The Duke and Duchess of Sussex are said to be surprised by a letter from the King, clarifying their status as non-working royals following their return to the UK. Palace sources say the announcement was sent to Prince Harry's team, government departments and military officials. Royal commentator Jenny Bond thinks it could be a royal slapdown.
2: The palace is here exercising its authority and saying, basically, you're welcome back, you know, younger son, come and visit dad. That's implicit, but these are the terms of you being here, and that is, you are not working royals, you are private citizens.
0: A Foreign Office minister has told MPs there's no doubt over Britain's sovereignty of the Falklands. Argentina's president recently restated his country's claim to the islands. Elsewhere, thieves have stolen paintings from a museum on the French Riviera. The culprits broke into the Renoir Museum this morning, but dropped two of the four pieces during a police chase. And Sir Tom Jones said he did not want to leave The Voice after claiming ITV decided to fire him from the judging panel. The 86-year-old says it was put down to a financial difficulty with insurance. That's the latest. I'm Imani Rana. Switch Radio
3: weather. Cloudy this afternoon with a mild feel and temperatures around 16 degrees. Into the evening, a spell of heavy rain showers is likely, with a high chance of rain before conditions start to ease. Later tonight, skies will become more broken and partly cloudy, so the showers should die away for a time. Heading into tomorrow, the cloud thickens again, keeping things rather dull with lows near 13 degrees in the early hours.
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Welcome back to the show, listening to Switch Radio on a Tuesday afternoon. I'm Georgie and I'm here with you for the next hour till five. Some great tunes you guys will absolutely love. Right, much further ado, we are kicking this back off with Stereophonics and Superman.

you have enjoyed the shows that we've had so far for you today, make sure you go check out our socials. 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We do post as much as we can on all three platforms, so please do go check those out, because there are a bunch of different features on there for you to go and look at. Next up, this is Justin Timberlake with Mirrors.

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5: Hey, my name's Priya and

just you and I. Hopefully you all have had a wonderful week since I last spoke to you all. Like I said earlier, I haven't been up to too much, if I'm being honest with you. Obviously, I did mention my boyfriend's quiz that happened on Saturday, which was really, really fun. We came second, which was a really good overall score, especially how we usually do anyway. But yes, yeah, so it was really good. Obviously, all the money raised went to charity, which was fantastic. So we were just really proud to be supporting a great charity that was chosen specifically by the family. So it was really lovely. And yeah, other than that, I've not been up to too much. I have just been watching TV, really, getting caught up on all the TV shows that I've been missing out on, really. So hopefully you guys have been up to much more than what I have. And next up, we have another great tune. This is Bastille with Save My Soul.

hopefully you are familiar with this point of the show. If not, this is the Midlands Music Guarantee artist. So this next artist is from the Midlands area. It can be someone who is super duper well known. Toya, Duran Duran, UB40, The Specials, Ozzy, anyone like that, or someone who isn't so well known and just deserves that little push into the spotlight. This next band is very well known and I think you'll all know this song. This is Fine Young Cannibals with Suspicious Minds.

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Next up, this is Calvin Harris and Dua Lipa with One Kiss.

that was The Stranglers with A Strange Little Girl, and hopefully you guys have enjoyed the show for this week. If you have, make sure you tune in next week, same time, same place. I've been Georgina on A Switch Radio Tuesday afternoon, and to end the show off this week, we have two country legends, Shania Twain and Tanya Tucker with Little Miss Twain.

0: from the Sky News Centre at 5. Passengers are being warned recovery will take time as technical issues disrupt flight departures this afternoon. National Air Traffic Services says the problem affecting airports across the UK has been identified and has implemented a fix. Lisa Minnow, the Sun's travel editor, says the longer-term impacts could be significant.
1: We're seeing airports across Europe and across the world saying that flights are going to be impacted by this. If you remember, back in 2023, we had another really bad one-in-a-million NATS aircraft problem that really caused untold damage and went on for days.
0: Israel's banned several British politicians from entering the country in retaliation for sanctions on settlements in the West Bank. The UK consulate in Jerusalem will also close. It's after the Foreign Secretary accused Israeli officials of turning a blind eye to what he called ethnic cleansing of Palestinians. US Secretary of State Marco Rubio was asked for his response.
2: We don't want to see anything destabilizing going on right now in the West Bank with so much going on in the region. We think it has implications as well on our ability to make progress with regards to Gaza and the 20-point plan and border peace that we're very committed to. Obviously, we're not going to do what the UK did. We saw their announcement today, but I don't have any comment on it right now.
0: The father of Nottingham attack victim Grace O'Malley Kumars told us he was devastated to discover her medical records were accessed by NHS staff who had nothing to do with her care. A Sky News and Health Service Journal investigation has found the case is one of thousands where health data has potentially been accessed inappropriately. A man suspected of murdering his wife and two children in the UK has admitted unlawfully possessing a firearm at a court in South Africa. The bodies of Mark Schumer's family members were found in a house near Bedford in July. Scotland's birth rate has fallen to another record low. Just over 10,500 babies were born between April and June. And Prince George has spent his first day at Eton College. He was accompanied there by his parents. That's the latest. I'm Imani Rana.
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4: Cloudy this afternoon with a mild feel and temperatures around 16 degrees. Into the evening, a spell of heavy rain showers is likely, with a high chance of rain before conditions start to ease. Later tonight, skies will become more broken and partly cloudy, so the showers should die away for a time. Heading into tomorrow, the cloud thickens again, keeping things rather dull with lows near 13 degrees in the early hours.
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Radio made for Birmingham. You heard a bit of Georgia Smith before that with Coming Home. And maybe you are coming home after a long day at work. Maybe you're actually going to work on a night shift. Because, of course, this is 107 Point Drive, the show that accompanies you on your Tuesday evenings. My name's Priya. I'm in for Stephen. And I was actually with you last week, but don't worry, Stephen is back next week. Until then, though, it is me and you for 2 whole hours. I've got plenty coming up on the show. Music on the way by Tiny Temper, Charlie XCX, a bit of Elton John for you as well. I've got some local music with the Midlands Music Guarantee, the last one of the day. And just all the good vibes. So whether you are going to work, you're coming back from work, you're starting to cook dinner, I have got you. Let's have this by Kylie Minogue. This is Light It Up.

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0: The Avalanche's Portraits of Tracy on that one with Can't Get Over Losing You on Switch Radio, made for Birmingham, 107.3 Drive. My name's Priya, in for Stephen, of course, and it is time for some local music.
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0: 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And these guys are defo big names. 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
3: 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Same tarmac. Same rules. 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Motorbikes aren't in your way. 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Motorbike safety. It's on all of us. National Highways. You're both on the same road. Same tarmac. Same rules. 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Motorbikes aren't in your way. They're on their way, just like you. 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Motorbike safety. 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

7, so I've got plenty coming up for the rest of the show, all the good vibes that you need. Music on the way by Alex Warren, H and the Beatles, so literally there's something for everyone. Got our wide range there, and of course

if not, make sure you stick around to hear all about it. Time for some Griff now. I really love her songs, her vocals, just her whole vibe, like everything that she's about. 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

0: from the Sky News Centre at 6. It's estimated 300 departing flights have been cancelled from UK airports after a fault at air traffic control. NATS says it's implemented a fix, but warns the system will take time to recover. This man has had his work flight to Madrid cancelled.
1: We were told our flight was cancelled and then we were put on hold by British Airways for an hour, which they then told us that the only option was to fly to Paris, which has been delayed 4 hours to 1:20 a.m. and then to Madrid, so we wouldn't arrive till 11 with no sleep.
0: The Transport Secretary's apologised for a frustrating travel experience. Israel's closed the UK consulate in Jerusalem and banned some politicians from entering the country in response to sanctions imposed on the occupied West Bank. It's after the Foreign Secretary accused Jewish settlers of ethnically cleansing Palestinians. The colonies are illegal under international law, although Israel disputes that. Gideon Saar announced the countermeasures.
2: The accusations made were outrageous lies. We have nothing against the British people. Unfortunately, a hostile Labour government is in office, systematically acting against the State of Israel.
0: The Nottingham inquiry has found that one of three victims' deaths may have been prevented if he'd received different medical treatment. Barnaby Webber was killed on his way home in 2023 by Valdo Calacane. The Duke and Duchess of Sussex are said to be surprised by the King's letter, making it clear the couple will remain non-working royals. The repeat of their status follows requests for guidance after Harry and Meghan returned to the UK. Thieves have stolen paintings from a museum on the French Riviera. The culprits broke into the Renoir Museum this morning, but dropped two of the four pieces during a police chase. And in sport, Aston Villa are underway in their return to Champions League action. Last season's Europa League winners are 1-0 up in the first half in Belgium against Club Bruges. That's the latest. I'm Imani Rana.
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4: Cloudy this afternoon with a mild feel and temperatures around 16 degrees. Into the evening, a spell of heavy rain showers is likely, with a high chance of rain before conditions start to ease. Later tonight, skies will become more broken and partly cloudy, so the showers should die away for a time. Heading into tomorrow, the cloud thickens again, keeping things rather dull with lows near 13 degrees in the early hours.
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with Bloodstream. You heard Alex Warren before that with Rescuer on Switch Radio. We're made for Birmingham, of course. And my name's Priya. I'm in for Stephen on 107 Point Drive. It is your Tuesday evening, just past 6 o'clock. How are you doing? Are you good? You've got the dinner on, getting the kids ready for school, packing their school lunches, their school bags. It's been back to school for about a week now, right? So adjusting into that time again. Or maybe you're still at work. And you know, either way, we have got you on Switch. I've got music coming up by the Jonas Brothers, Carly Rae Jepsen, and I've also got the Rhythm Method coming up after the next few tracks. So this is where I pick three tracks, but with a little bit of a twist, a South Asian music twist. Now, this is all because of my show Desi Beats every Saturday night from 11 p.m. on Switch. So I've got three big South Asian tracks to play you. That's coming up in just a moment. Let's have this by H. This is Ring My Bell. You can meet-

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When I walk on by, girls be looking like Debbie Fly. I pick to the beat, walking down the street and my new the freak, yeah. This is how I roll, animal print pants out control. It's Red Food with the

for you there on Switch Radio 107.5. My name's Priya, in for Steven. And we've got the Rhythm Method coming up in just a moment. Three tracks by three South Asian artists to play you. Let's have some Eliza Rose first.

Eliza Rose with Too Slow on Switch Radio 107 Point Drive. I'm in for Stephen, my name's Priya, and we've got the Rhythm Method right now. So this is where I choose three tracks for you, but I'm adding my own little Desi South Asian twist in honor of my show Desi Beats every Saturday from 11 p.m. And last week, if you listen to the show, I kept the theme very much like UK Desi music, and I'm keeping with that theme, but last week I was quite old school with it. This week I'm being more what's around today in the UK music scene. So we've got an artist and producer called Ezu. He is super talented. Not only can he sing his own tracks, but he produces as well. He is self-taught, and his music is very much a fusion. He'll sing in Hindi and Punjabi, but then also English. So it is that very much a British Asian sound, that fusion, that urban Asian sound. We love to hear it. The first track for the Rhythm Method is Ezu with Essie.

very much got that British sound, but still keeping with the Asian roots. This next artist is kind of the opposite. So his name's Raf Sapera. He is a UK artist from South London, but he has very much stuck to his roots and released music that kind of stems from folk Punjabi songs. So this is like old school, but he's adding that modern sound, that modern twist to it, introducing a whole new generation to those

second Rhythm Method track by Raf Sabera. It's called Step Out. You are listening to 107.7 Drive. My name is Priya, and we are very much into the Rhythm Method. We've got the third and final track, and I am talking about UK music in today's scene. Now, this next song, it's kind of like a bridge from last week.

They're still making music and they're still making waves. I'm talking about Rishi Rich and Jay Sean. Jay Sean has very much made it into the mainstream. Rishi Rich, I played one of his songs last week. So not only did he, you know, make waves back in the day, he's still iconic today. And they're so pivotal to the UK Asian music scene. I have to play them. This is the third Rhythm Method track. Jay Sean, Rishi Rich, Kiranee on the vocals as well, bringing in those new artists.

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Charles Kelly with Can't Lose You on Switch Radio, made for Birmingham, and this is 107 Point Drive. My name's Priya. I've been in for Stephen, and thanks so much for having me. Stephen is back next week, but you know, if you miss a bit of Desi Rhythm Method, if you enjoyed the tracks you heard there, you want to hear more South Asian music, listen to Desi Beats every Saturday from 11 p.m. But otherwise, have an amazing evening. James Sandy is with you next, so make sure you keep it switch. And I'll see you very soon. Bye.

0: Hello and welcome to the Album Club, our regular music review event brought to you by Switch Radio and recorded here live amongst the pages of the Heath Bookshop in King's Heath. I'm James Sandy, and once more we huddle together and collectively ponder a selected musical offering with our willing Album Clubbers to get their thoughts on a nominated album. For information on all the tracks and albums we've considered to date, an archive of our previous shows and our upcoming socials, you can head online to switchradio.co.uk/TAC. In this show, we stretch across the lines, dig through a mountain of things, and seriously ask why, all for your listening pleasure. Tracy Chapman's debut studio album was released in April 1988 on Elektra Records, the same year as our last nominated disc by Cardiacs. This album was recorded in 8 weeks at Power Track Studio in Hollywood, California, and its release followed a number of failed pitches to record companies who were nervous of the overtly political protest sound of Tracy Chapman's mainly acoustic songs. Upon its release, the album quickly gained traction across the world, hitting number one in the US Billboard 200 and also taking that slot in Argentina, Austria, Canada, the Netherlands, Germany, New Zealand and Switzerland. Tracy Chapman performed the lead song Fast Car at the 70th birthday concert held for Nelson Mandela in Wembley in June 1988, 2 months after the release of this album, to an audience of 600 million people across 67 countries. Speaking in 2017, Tracy Chapman is quoted as saying, "I was a complete beginner and had only ever sung in front of small audiences in cafes." Prior to that performance, the record had sold around 250,000 copies. A month later, it reached over 1 million and has gone on to sell over 20 million, one of the first albums by a female artist to sell over 10 million copies worldwide. Fast Car was covered by country superstar Luke Combs in 2023, and his version topped Billboard's Country Airplay chart for 5 weeks. On the 4th of April 2025, Elektra and Rhino Records reissued Tracy Chapman's debut on vinyl to celebrate its 35th anniversary, address scarcity issues of the original, and also provide an opportunity to remaster the tracks. But what do we have with this album? Is it a poignant capture of social change, racial injustice, and a snapshot of an American dream gone very wrong? Or a lightly polished collection of half-finished revolution busking tunes, long past their sell-by date, and leaving only a trace of late 80s college protest sound? Catherine of the Bookshelves nominated this album for our discussion this time around, so it is only fair that we come to her first. So, Catherine, let's first of all get a bit of context in terms of this debut from Tracy Chapman and why you put it forward.
1: I chose it because it's an album that I listened to a lot at university in the early 90s, and it's an album that's always been with me through my life, so I've listened to it on and off for all that time. I remember Fast Car from like 1998, I was 14, so I knew that song. But then at university, it was really just a soundtrack. I mean, it's perfect for uni students, protest songs. And also, it's kind of exactly my kind of album with an amazing female vocal. For me, it's a perfect album. Her voice is fantastic. Lyrics are amazing. The topics are just beautifully handled. It's still relevant today, sadly, and it still sounds really good, and I always find it really moving, and it doesn't matter how many times I've listened to it, I will probably cry at some point during listening to it.
0: I guess it has a particular time and place for you. It's one of those kind of albums.
1: It does. I guess it is quite evocative for me of being at university, but it's still, as I say, it just still feels really relevant, and I think it's absolutely astonishing as a debut album, especially from that time.
0: Okay, it's a confident opening pitch there. I'm going to come across to Steve and ask for Steve's initial thoughts of Tracy Chapman's debut.
2: I've also got personal connection to this one. I think this, with Prefab Sprouts, Steve McQueen, and possibly the first Soul to Soul album, were kind of albums I played when I was dating my now wife when I was in my early 20s. So I've got a personal kind of emotional attachment to this one. So I haven't played for a long time, but it still works exactly the same way. It hasn't lost the magic. I still find it's a wonderful album. It's terrific.
3: There is magic in the air, ladies and gentlemen, which is what we want to hear, I think. Some great endorsements so far. Let's bring in Amanda.
4: Well, I only knew Fast Cars, and I don't particularly like singer-songwriters, just one person sitting with a guitar, but actually I thought it was really beautiful and easy to listen to, and as Catherine said, really relevant. There were, you know, about women and sexual violence, about America going downhill, about race, so it felt very relevant. It didn't feel dated. And I had a look at who her influences were, and obviously Joni Mitchell and soul and stuff, but I was also thinking that maybe I just thought it had kind of reminiscence of Joan Armour Trading, Birmingham's own singer-songwriter. It's not that common. I thought of lots of Black Women, thought of Janice Ian and other people, but I was thinking it was a bit similar, but more protest, less emotional content, and the tracks that were chosen were obviously pretty meaningful, deep. So yes, a nice introduction to singer-songwriters. I won't write them off.
3: Yeah, there is an edge to this music which you could miss, I think, and there was a quote that I dug out from cleavescene.com, which is a Cleveland online magazine. Yes, that's the extent of the research that we do for this show. But they said, citing their original review in 1988, "Do not let her appearance fool you, for Chapman has gently tossed a warm acoustic blanket over one hell of a powerful vision. Indeed, her gift is that of power, somehow reserved yet ultimately intimidating for an artist so young." And I think that's one of the things that struck me about this album. You kind of think, oh, this is going to be a bit fluffy and a bit warm and all that kind of stuff. And it kind of is those things. But when you actually listen and repeat listen, there's some real issues coming out here. And still, sadly, a lot of them have resonance in the world that we live in today. So that was an interesting thing for me, because I didn't really recognise that from, you know, just sort of a casual listen. So let's bring in Matt.
5: It's an album I know, but I've never actually owned. A friend of mine who was a big metalhead was really into it. He listened to heavy metal, but then seemed to have this album on rotate. So when I went round to see him, it was often on. And so I know all the songs, but I never actually owned it. It's an album I enjoyed, and it was actually quite good coming back to it, and a lot of the songs stand up. When we go into some of the production's a bit dated and doesn't actually help some of the songs, but the songs themselves stand up, and I think for me it's the voice. The voice really is really, really good.
3: It's interesting, Matt, that you say that, because I was talking to Catherine earlier about some of the tracks sound like Tracy was in the studio and was sort of, it was suggested, oh, you know, let's do a reggae one, or let's add this or do that. And actually, she's probably yearning just to do what she's always been doing, i.e. her and a guitar. And most of the album is her and a guitar, I think. So the production there is slightly guilty, I think, of overdoing it sometimes. But again, you know, this is 1988. So, you know, people were obsessed with new technology and how to apply it to different sounds. So let's bring in Phil.
6: I don't have much to add. I listened to this probably late 80s. I never actually bought it. I had a pirate copy of it that a friend of mine had put on a D90. And I really enjoyed it, and I really liked the political aspect of it. Now, like, listening back, some of that feels a little bit cliche to me, but I think that's just like it I think a lot of it is of its time. But what really strikes me is that just how well crafted the writing is, like through the whole thing, like it little turns of phrases and gaps in the singing and that kind of thing, like just continually, even though I know the album really well, they just like take me by surprise and make me like smile. It's just wonderful. I mean, it's a bit cliche, but Fast Car's like the best track on the album for me. I think that's like as close to perfect as you can get. I think it's just wonderful.
3: That is one that shines, I think, but not, interestingly, not one of our key tracks that Catherine chose this time round, which is fine. No pressure, Catherine, at all, sitting there. We're going to move on to the first of our key tracks very shortly, but let's bring in Lucy. How did you get on with Tracy Chapman, Lucy?
7: I think I was about 10 when the album came out, and we had two albums that were on repeat in our mum's car, and it was this and Gracelands. And I think in terms of being a really perfect album that you can listen to from start to finish and not think, oh, I want to listen to something else, that's what I always remember about this album, that it gives me really strong memories of being a kid in the car and either having this or Gracelands on all the time on a loop.
3: Lucy, you are very lucky, because my childhood memory of being in the family car was of a band called Carista, you've never heard of. They're an ABBA tribute band, and they mainly did records for Woolworths. So I think you did quite well there. I've shared that now. I feel much better. But we're going to move now to the first, as I said, the first of our key tracks from the album this time round, which is Tracy Chapman's debut, all the way back from 1988, 35 years ago. It's hard to believe, isn't it? But that's what my calculator tells me. This is the first key track which Catherine has chosen for us this time around, and this is called Across the Lines.

0: Okay, that was the first of our key tracks this time around. That was Across the Lines by Tracy Chapman, and a really interesting song, and apparently about a very personal, tragic incident, a racist attack that Tracy Chapman herself experienced. So she's quoted many times of talking about the little black girl in the song being her, something she experienced. So a very heartfelt, personal song, and a difficult one, I think sometimes a difficult one to listen to, but quite a nice song in terms of its structure and its sound. So let's come to Kirsty, and let's get Kirsty's thoughts on Across the Lines.
1: Yeah, I'm a big Tracy Chapman fan, and I love this album. I listen to it a lot, probably like late teens, early 20s. It was something that I had on repeat a lot. This song, you know, it's not one of the bigger hits. It's not like it's not particularly catchy like Fast Car or Baby Can I Hold You, but I love a song that has a narrative and tells a story, and it's obviously really moving. I didn't know that it was inspired by something that had happened to her, but I guessed it was inspired by a real life event. She's just so talented, and to take something so sad and difficult in life and turn it into a beautiful song is just an amazing talent.
0: It does link to that thing that I mentioned earlier where it's deceptive. You know, you're not overly sure who she's singing about or what she's singing about, and then two or three listens and obviously a bit of reading around, and you just think she's really, you know, imparting something quite harrowing that's happened to her very personally, but in such a way that you kind of, you know, you're in it before you know that, aren't you? You know, and that's a real gift, I think, in terms of songwriting. So thanks for that, Kirsty. Let's come to Hal.
2: It was an intriguing song to listen to, for sure. One thing I thought about, a lot of things, but one thing I thought about is I had my undergraduate education in Philadelphia, and it was true that it still is actually clear and like legitimately a point that when you're in the city, there are certain parts of the city that are more or less dangerous, that are more or less policed, and those are often denominated by like actually literally the railroad tracks. Like you would know that going to some subway entrances versus others would lead you to this, that, and the other. And of course, all this reflects the degree of quite still extensive legacy of segregation in the city of Philadelphia with redlining or something like that. It still remains true that this this relationship continues to be both really complex and really sad, and really something that continues.
0: Thanks, Hal. Let's come to Dave.
3: Yeah, I like this song. I think this is probably my third favourite song after Fast Car and Talking About Revolution. I don't think there's a bad song on the album at all, which is very rare. I actually bought the album the day of the Mandela concert. I went out and bought it straight as soon as she finished. But yeah, I really like this song. It's just very sad that it's still relevant.
0: And Dave, did you, when you bought it, was it on a cassette or a...
3: No, it was on CD. I was an early adopter.
0: Ooh. He's earning big money at that age, I think. There we go.
3: It was 4 days before my 18th birthday.
0: Excellent stuff. And also, interestingly about Fast Car, I read Fast Car was one of the last songs recorded for this album, and unbelievably, it was almost missed off of the album. So it wasn't on the original demo tape for the album. It wasn't listed. It wasn't, you know, they didn't put studio time in for it. And last minute, I've got this song. What do you think about this? And everyone's like, oh my God, why have you hidden that? So let's come to M and get M's thoughts about Across the Lines. And I think what's interesting about the use of lines, you know, there is that sort of county lines, racial lines, railway lines, all that kind of thing. So it's an interesting play, isn't it, on that word. It's very, it's quite a clever song, I think, isn't it, M?
4: I think the whole album was very meaningful, as Lucy said already, to our whole family. Our mum was fairly political, and I can remember things like she would complain at Safeways and ACOP's Green at the time because they stocked South African produce and there were sanctions, and so we were quite aware of that kind of thing. I think I was kind of aware that we were in a slightly political household, but I felt a bit helpless, and I do think, especially as I was really hitting the teenage angst at that period, and I think that song and the political songs were, you know, I definitely used those and channeled in my kind of naive teenage way, channeled my anger somehow through those songs. They were really important for me.
0: Like Philadelphia, ACOX Green and Safeways, the crucible of protest, I think. But it's, you know, we laugh, but, you know, in every way, it's really important, isn't it?
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7: Nice parking, Sam. And here comes Tanya on a bike, off to French class.
8: Hiya.
7: Sam, so your car door doesn't hit Tanya when you get out, if you can, open it with the hand furthest from it, so you'll see who's walking, riding, or cycling behind you. 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
8: Van 5 minutes.
7: Lost on me. Sorry. 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

Switch. You're listening to The Album Club here on Switch Radio with me, James Sandy, coming to you from the Heath Bookshop in King's Heath with our assembled album clubbers getting to grips, this time with Tracy Chapman's debut from 1988. The next track that Catherine chose is track 8 on the album and is called Why. That is often a very good question, and also a question that's impossible to answer. So let's have a listen to that and then we'll come back and get some thoughts.

0: That's a really interesting song, I think. There's a lot of anger in that song, but there's also a lot of clarity, I think, is someone really coming to terms with things and really focusing things in. So let's come to Cass, who's going to help us focus and get some clarity as well, I think.
1: I have a complicated relationship with this album in general. I remember I had two albums on a TDK 90. One side was Tracy Chapman, and then the other side was Thriller by Michael Jackson. So that was my very, very first musical upbringing. I'd just come back from living in America as an eight-year-old child, and listening to Tracy Chapman, so many of the songs I just resonated with, like, so profoundly, feeling that, you know, she was almost like a bigger sister that had kind of lived a lot of the life I had as a mixed race immigrant and son of a black woman. So it was a profound experience listening to Tracy Chapman and the insights she has in her songs. I found that even the ones I couldn't relate to, like this one, the kind of the wider world, I wasn't that worldly as an eight-year-old, but I was like, oh, okay, I should worry about this too then. Yeah, the first leanings towards that manic depressive pop fan kind of thing that is in you, then, you know, you end up with the Smiths and that kind of whole journey. So thanks Tracy, it's been a real pleasure. No, it's an excellent song. I think, you know, it's one of the kind of the more poppy ones, I would say, one of the more upbeat, just a, you know, a solid protest song that, yeah, it's another one of the songs that's still as relevant today as it ever was, so it's a bit heartbreaking for that respect.
0: It does have a kind of, for me, it has a sort of Peter Gabriel, Dire Straits sting thing going on. I'll put that out there because it's important. And I won't say any more on that, but I'm going to come to Terry next and get Terry's thoughts on why. Because if anyone knows the answer, it's got to be Terry, I think.
2: I have to say, I'm not a fan of this album at all, actually. Musically, if I split the answers in between music and then the lyrics, musically, I don't think there's a lot going on in this, or from an innovative way. If you compare it to last month's album or Graceland or anything like that, where there's a lot of musical innovation going on. This is all about the songwriting, the word craft, the telling a story, the painting a scene, and she does a fabulous job of doing that. Although I have to say, this track, like many of the others, a pretty depressing story and a pretty depressing scene. And it's quite, and you know, I listen to music as a form of escapism, you know, away from the real world. And she's telling me all about the real world, which actually, I've had enough of that already. Thanks very much, Tracy. She also says that there's a line in this track as well, which goes something like, change is coming soon or something. And in talking about revolution, she talks about tables are going to change. Well, sorry, Tracy, 35 years later. I don't think anything much has changed from this album from 35 years ago.
0: This programme is always a salad bowl, I think. A diverse range of opinions. So thank you, Terry, for that, because it's important to get some balance. Let's come back to Catherine, I think. Catherine, let's get your take on why you chose Why, if that's not too much of a backhanded question. Let's start with that. Why did this one stand out? As we mentioned, that Fast Car didn't kind of make your list.
3: Yeah, I tried to choose tracks that maybe weren't the ones that everyone knows really well, first of all. And I think choose tracks that had like the macro view, like Why, which is asking the big questions. And I think that's what this album does. It asks some big questions, like in talking about a revolution, this song, whereas then you get the sort of micro in the stories, like Across the Lines is about a story, and Fast Car's kind of honing in on individuals. So I tried to kind of get a mixture of those things, really. And I think this song is just so powerful because it asks direct questions, which I think, and repeatedly. So it's really like, it is quite in your face. And it is a good pop song. I'm a fan of Dire Straits, so that maybe explains it. but yeah, I just think it's just very clever because you can be singing along to it and actually you're singing some really important questions. And I think it is really sad that it's still relevant today, but it still sounds great as well.
0: I think there's a lot of hope in this album, and I think it's in some ways it's hidden, but there is a lot of positivity in this album. So I think, Terry, you're right that, you know, the miserabilism is an element to this, and you know, you don't always want to hear that, but actually when you look behind some of these things, there is a good slug of hope, I think, as well. So let's just come to Amanda just before we take a quick break. And Amanda, let's ask you why.
4: why I like this, because the lyrics I thought were fantastic, and I wrote down, and the speechless speak the truth, and it was kind of a call for action or something. You feel like that's what should be happening. I listened to them several times because I didn't know any of the tracks, and then I looked at the lyrics, but I thought that was a really great line.
0: Okay, great. Thanks, Amanda. We'll take a quick break now, and we'll be back to consider our final third key track from the debut album from Tracy Chapman, and also some summing up. We don't give scores, but we do give good feelings. I think that's what we're all about. So we'll be back shortly.
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9: Oh. Animals can't speak to drivers, but if they could, they would be asking us, telling us by the sounds of it, to put our litter and fruit waste in the bin. Because roadside litter kills an estimated 3 million animals every year. No wonder they sound miffed. So let's lend them a paw. Let's take our rubbish with us and bin it properly. National Highways. And what's that? 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
0: 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You just heard a couple of our key tracks, Across the Lines and Why, and now we're going to move to our final key track called For My Lover.

0: Okay, that was For My Lover, the last of our key tracks this time around from Tracy Chapman's debut. And that's a really interesting song, I think, about mainly about kind of oppressive relationships and about controlling within relationships and someone, I guess, trying to rationalise a situation, which I find quite an interesting subject. Let's get some thoughts from our assembled album clubbers. And I'm going to come to Steve, I think, first.
1: When I read the lyrics of this one, it seemed about persecuted gay love with a prison involved. I think it's known that Tracy Chapman was a gay woman. I know she's not really out there on social media or anything like that, but I know that's the case. I really like the song. I think, as someone said before, there isn't really a bad song on the album. It's musically sparse, although you can hear the kind of 80s influences. But it's all about the voice. There's a feeling of vulnerability in a voice, and the voice is just golden. It's just amazing.
0: Thanks, Steve. And there are two or three takes in terms of the content, but you're right, there is that context of, you know, being afraid of the, you know, the kind of culture that you have to kind of live in, I guess. So, Matt, let's bring you in next and get your thoughts on For My Lover, which sounds like it should be a Tom Jones song, I think, but it's not.
2: It's the my favourite song on the album. I think it's really, really strong. I think the lyrics are interesting. It is a bit different. I think the lyrics are good on a lot of the songs. They're quite clear, which I think is quite good. The message is very clear. This is a bit more ambiguous. I think initially you can just see it's persecuted love, but I think there's something deeper going on that isn't really explained. And maybe it is the racial gay element, especially in the 80s, and it's talking to that. I think also this song is strong because actually the whilst data in the production, the additional elements, the guitar does actually, I think, add to the song rather than detract from it. In sort of revisiting this album, I found the live at Montreux at the versions, and it's just Tracy and a guitar. And I think a lot of the songs, whilst rawer and less polished, are actually better, like Why and Across the Line sounds better. But I think this one actually, with a bit more to it, actually really works, the whole thing. But I think, yeah, best song on the album, I'd say.
0: Thanks, Matt. That's an interesting point as well, isn't it? That a lot of these songs, I can imagine being a lot more, perhaps a lot more vibrant. Maybe that's not quite the right word to use, but live is very much, I think, what would accelerate these songs. And, you know, this perhaps goes back to this production question that we were talking about earlier on, where perhaps some of it might be a little bit overcooked potentially. So let's bring Kirsty in next. And Kirsty, let's get your thoughts on For My Lover.
3: Yeah, I like this song as well. I'm not sure how much I can add really to what other people have said. I didn't know the context, and that's really interesting, and I want to kind of go back and listen to it now that I have that in my mind. But I think it just reminds you with Tracy Chapman that she's not an observer. She's not singing about things she sees. She's experienced. It's her experiences. It's her life. And it's so kind of soulful. So, yeah, just another great song, I think.
0: Okay, thanks, Kirsty. Hal, let's bring you in on this particular track, For My Lover. How did you get on with this one?
4: Yeah, no, I mean, there was a lot of things I thought about. Part of it, I actually just think the sound of this is, like, really strong. I can see why it would just appeal to people, like, just all over the place who maybe didn't come into this thinking about any of the things that are being discussed, but just really sort of the actual, like, vibrancy of the music is very attractive. And then I also think that there's a chapter of Howard Zinn's People's History of the United States. The chapter covering this period is called the Unreported Resistance, because, like, sometimes people don't think about this time in American history as particularly characterized by protests or anything like that. Whereas maybe these things were not taking place in sort of the media outlets, they were taking place in sort of the popular culture. And it's quite interesting how, like, some of these things are just, like, misheard or misremembered. I think it's a totally different genre. There are various songs from the period that are used, like Springsteen songs, which were seen as like, okay, these are obviously like protest songs, but they're not, like, not read that way by, like, a huge number of people. So I wonder, it's sort of interesting. It's like people were listening to this. I don't know if they were, like, picking up on the messaging per se, or maybe the literacy was greater in Britain. You can certainly see more just protests as a bigger part of British history in the 80s than American history.
0: That's a really interesting point, isn't it? That some track songs, I guess, now, they're almost celebratory. They celebrate hard times or protest at a particular point in time, whereas this, I think, digs deeper and still... Now you could listen to this and think, there's still meaning to this. This is still relevant, you know? Whereas some Springsteen, I'm going to say this, you might think, yeah, maybe late 80s, that was a problem. Let's part that quickly before I upset even more people. And let's bring in Phil on this, and then we'll come to folks just for their final thoughts on the album.
5: I don't think I have much to add about this. This is my favourite of the three. To be honest, I missed any kind of political angle and just felt like it was a really strong love song. I like the framing of somebody that's so encompassed by this like sounds like pretty horrible relationship that she is able to twist that reality and saying like everyone else is just missing it, they don't really understand. And I something about that I really like. But I find that with all of her songs, there's always like an extra angle that like it seems like fairly straightforward, and then there's like plenty to dig into.
0: Yeah, you're right. I think there is always an element, isn't there, which draws you back. You just think, what was that? I didn't quite catch that, which is intriguing, I think, which is a good thing in music. Let's move now to our sort of final kind of thoughts on the album this time around, which is Tracy Chapman's debut from 1988. And I guess what will be interesting is we talked a bit about Fast Car probably being the best known track from this album. Wasn't one of our key tracks, maybe a bit of a surprise for some folks, but there were some other notable tracks on this album which for me stood out. I'm going to mention Baby Can I Hold You, because lots of people think that's a Boyzone song, and it was, but it's quite a different thing, isn't it? So let's come to Lucy next. And Lucy, let's just get your sort of final thoughts on this album, and also, are there tracks that Catherine's missed? Or I know it's difficult always just to put forward three, but are there ones she's missed?
6: My favourite track, which I can't remember the name of, is the one that's completely a cappella, Behind the Wall. And I think that one, it kind of demonstrates that you don't need a lot of production with Tracy Chapman. You don't need anything else going on. Just her voice is enough to draw people in and capture your attention. And on a bit of a lighter note, I know a little Tracy Chapman fact, which is that she was with Toni Morrison for many years. So after she'd had that horrible experience with a horrible partner, she actually had a nice one for, I think, a few decades. So that's just nice to know.
0: Okay, thanks, Lucy. You're right about that track. There's a real... just completely raw, almost unplugged, uncut element, isn't there, to that song that you mentioned. Okay, let's come to Terry next and see, Terry, if anything has swung your thoughts on this one that you've heard since.
7: And interesting that you chose that track, Behind the Walls, because when I listen to that, I think, oh my gosh, this is... One of the problems, I think, with this album is she is a good songwriter. She writes very vivid images. She's great at word craft and all that that part of it. And therefore, a powerful song like Behind the Walls, which is about a guy who beats up his wife until she's dead, but the police don't care. I don't want to listen to it. It's so powerful. And the same is true of other songs on this album. You know, she writes them so well and presents the images that I'm not going to listen to this ever again, because there's no uplifting track on this album. It is all full on, very descriptive. The last track we heard sounds to me like there's a woman, she's in jail now for her lover. So it sounds like she's in an abusive relationship, a controlling relationship or something. And she tells the story really, really well, but I don't want to listen to it because, you know, I like music to uplift me and get enjoyment from it. And while she's a very powerful, very strong songwriter, I won't be listening to it again.
0: Fair enough. Thank you, Terry. We should say other albums are available, of course, for your listening pleasure. But I'm not sure, Terry. I think you might have missed She's Got a Ticket, which is a kind of reggae Sesame Street feel. But we'll come back to that later. Let's.
7: She's Got a Ticket, of course, is all about the woman trying to escape the world she's in now to find a better life.
0: And there was me thinking that Big Bird was in it somewhere. But anyway, let's move swiftly past that, and let's bring in let's come to Kirsty for your sort of final thoughts on this one.
3: Yeah, I experience it differently. So I think that the stories are very harrowing. But I think when you yourself, like for me, when I'm experiencing difficulty in my life, when I'm struggling with something, I listened to this album at a time in my life that was quite difficult. There's something very validating about hearing someone else's struggle, even if it's not exactly your story. And I think, you know, hearing those, you know, that voice of oppression, whether it's for race or whether it's for her sexuality, I think there is hope, you know, like talking about revolution is so hopeful. So to sort of have your feelings validated, to kind of be able to experience that pain, and then to have a little bit of hopefulness with something like She's Got a Ticket, I personally don't find it depressing. I find it really quite uplifting, and it resonates a lot.
0: Okay, thanks, Kirsty. Let's bring in Dave.
8: Yeah, I liked this track as well. Like I said earlier, there wasn't a bad track on the album. But yeah, it's a great album. I don't think I've got anything more to say, really. I really enjoyed it. It became a part of my life when I was getting politicised, getting into politics, understanding what socialism was about, and I think it came at the right time for me as an 18-year-old at the time.
0: Amanda, I don't think we've had your final thoughts on this one yet. Let's come to you.
9: I said it's not the sort of thing that I would normally listen to, but I did enjoy the tracks, and I will keep it on my playlist, definitely.
0: It's a keeper, I think, is what Amanda's saying there, helpfully. Matt, let's come to you.
2: I enjoyed coming back to this album. I hadn't listened to it for quite a while, other than the Fast Car that you seem to hear every now and again on various things. I think for me, it's probably the voice. It's just very, very strong, very pure, very honest. As we mentioned, maybe some of their production's a bit dated, doesn't necessarily serve those songs, but maybe not the whole album, but there's a lot of great songs on the album, and I'll certainly be coming back to those.
0: Carol, let's come to you and your final thoughts on this one.
6: Yeah, it's a great album. I think about listening to something that's difficult to listen to, I think it should probably be compulsory from every man from 18 to 75 to listen to this album, because unfortunately Smashing the Patriarchy didn't really happen, and we're going backwards, not forwards, it would seem. So I think it is our duty to listen to difficult work by people in groups that are not represented, and that's what she did. She made a vast global audience listen to something they didn't know it was happening, or if they did, they chose to avoid it. And she did it in such a lovely package that it was not so confrontational that people couldn't take it on board. So I think it's so massively important that it should be compulsory. I don't know if Keir Starmer's going to go for that, but it's worth a letter, isn't it? So if you want to get behind me on my project, so that was it, really. It's not just good, it's important. I think it's utterly important album that I'm really glad is still around and resonates.
0: Thank you, Carol. We're close to our time now here on the Album Club, so we're going to come to Catherine finally, because Catherine, you nominated this album for our listening pleasure, and let's just get your final thoughts and also maybe some reflections on some of the things that you've heard.
10: I think, you know, really I'll just second what Carol said and Kirsty as well, that this album is very authentic. You know, her voice is amazing, but it's because she's really means everything she's singing, and it's coming from her experience. And I think that being able to make it relatable, you know, I'm from like a small town in North Yorkshire, and she, as Carol said, brought issues to me, you know, that when I became a student, and as Dave said, become sort of more political, that's an education. But I do think the album is as hopeful as well, and it's something that I get comfort from listening to as well. And I think hearing someone else's emotion so rawly expressed is really powerful and important, as Carol said.
0: Well, that's it for this mountain of things that is the Album Club. My thanks to Catherine, who nominated our record this time around, and to our assembled music enthusiasts here at the Heath Bookshop in King's Heath. Thanks for listening, and join us again soon here on Switch Radio.

See on your radio, it's Lee Everest here on Dance Party Weekly. Battle of the Bangers with Darren from Wisbeach returns this week. Looking forward to getting him in the studio for a chat in a little while. Should we start proceedings?

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1: with Lee Everett.
2: And also Patrick topping with Raffi, friend of the show, and Whisper, my favourite of theirs to start with. Hope you're doing good then this week. Welcome to Dance Party Weekly. Should we get a bit of Dirty Cash on? Let's do it.

0: who is a teacher and back at school this week. Big shout out as well to Alicia, who is getting the kids ready for their first full week back. On the way, got this for you, Fisher and Keita Alexander with Atmosphere. That plays very soon on the dance party. Got this for you as well, David Guetta, Anne-Marie and Coy Leary with What Is Love, Hitation on the remix. Playing very shortly. Jonas Blue and Rani, hottest record as well back in 2023 for us. And finally, sampling a classic for his bass. Plays shortly on the Club Classics.
1: Classic anthems on the dance party with Lee Everest.
0: Let's get this on first, shall we? Bit of jazzy now on

Big shout out to Kirsty, loving that one. It's Fisher and Keita Alexander with Atmosphere. Jazzy and Shooting Star as well on this week's Dance Party Weekly. So we got a brand new hottest record to play you from one of my favourite female producers. That's coming up in around 10-15 minutes. Darren's back to play Battle of the Bangers this week as well. Yeah, he's come out of hiding. We caught up with him, so he's been on some holidays and stuff like that, enjoying his summer. Darren is back on the show this week, though. Pleased to bring him back in for another round of Battle of the Bangers this week. Two big classics to pick from. Right, let's get this on then. Martin Solvik now. Hello, hello. Nothing to do with the cult TV series, I might add.

0: and LOLO playing here on Dance Party Weekly. Nothing to do with the Gordon Kay TV show of the same name that was on in the 70s and 80s. Just add that to the spiel this week. Talking of which, our hottest record this week samples a 90s classic. Looking forward to playing that for you very shortly. And up next, Björk and Yoki with Loveline, which was the hottest record for us when it came out a couple of years ago. It's Dance Party Weekly. Stay there.
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2: Your and Yoki Love Line, please. Here on Dance Party Weekly. Big shout out to Jessica. She says, Lee, loving the tunes this week. Can you play me a bit of SL2, please? Love the Ragga Tip track. Got to play that for you now, Jessica. Hottest record not far away. David Guetta on the way next as well. And this is Dance Party Weekly, the biggest party on your

David Guetta, Baby Don't Hurt Me, with Anne-Marie and Coy Leary. That's Hitation on the remix. Before this, SL2 into this week's hottest record from friend of the show, Alex Mills. We love her music. She recently worked with Tiny Temper. She performed over the August Bank Holiday at Creamfields and in Ibiza with Carl Cox as well. This is her brand new record called Such a Good Feeling. It's on 696 Records.

who's got us locked in this week from Nottinghamshire. Big shout out to Paul as well, who's loving the tunes. Hello, mate. Nice to hear from you. Shout out to Darren as well, loving the tunes on this week's Dance Party Weekly. Putting me in the mood for a big night out. I want to say hello to Dan as well, who is in a band performing at a local gig this weekend. So there we are, hottest record from Alex Mills this week. She was at Creamfields over the August Bank Holiday weekend as well. It looked like a really good weekend. I saw some reels from some other DJs. Danny Howard did one, and he was washed out, I think, after his set. It was completely hammering down with rain. I mean, after all the heat waves and everything we've had in the UK, we get a load of rain on the weekend at Creamfields. You know what I mean? Couldn't write it, could you? Right, let's continue with this, shall we? Billy Gillies now, one of the best names in the industry, and Hannah Berlin with Here All Along on Dance Party Weekly. And very soon Darren's popping in to play around the Battle of the Bangers. Looking forward to it. Right, we continue. Billy Gillies now and Hannah Berlin.

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1: You got such a good vocal, wouldn't you? Hannah Berlin with Billy Gillies, and here all along playing on Dance Party Weekly. Hello to Jules, who's been in touch saying loving the tunes this weekly. Hello to Rochelle as well, loves that Alex Mills tune, sampling the Incognito classic from the 90s.

0: Finally on this week's Dance Party Weekly, sounding big and bold on this week's show, Jonas Blue taught Rob Beckett and Ramesh Ranganathan how to DJ in his basement as well, in his home studio. He's got quite the home studio, you know, Jonas Blue. A really, really good looking studio with some lovely equipment in as well. Lee Everest here at the controls, on your radio and on demand as well. Details coming up soon of how to listen again to this show. But next, we're going to play some Liquid 5 and Lean On My Love. And then Darren is popping in for a game of Battle of the Bangers. We put two songs against each other. The features had a rest for the summer holidays. It's back with a vengeance this week.
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0: welcome back our good friend Darren to play Battle of the Bangers, shall we?
1: Here comes Battle of the Bangers.
0: And we are back to play our interactive feature, Battle of the Bangers, where we get a lucky caller on the line to pick one or two songs. Now, Battle of the Bangers has had a bit of a summer holiday the last few weeks. I mean, we said Parliament had one, the schools had one. We gave Battle of the Bangers one as well, but it's back with a vengeance this week.
1: Battle of the Bangers.
0: And welcome back to the show, Darren from Radio Extra. How are you doing?
2: Hello, Lee. I'm doing all right, thank you. And I've had a summer holiday as well.
0: Just like
2: Battle of the Bangers.
0: I know. Well, you had a holiday, so we had to give the feature a holiday. So, yeah.
2: I'm sure it doesn't just rest all on me.
0: Well, I'd love to say it didn't, but yeah, it does. Anyway, hope you had a good summer.
2: I have, yes, so far, so good. Yeah.
0: Excellent.
2: Yeah,
0: right.
2: You having a good time?
0: I'm having a good time. Are you ready to play a few rounds in? Shall we do it?
2: I am more than ready, yeah, go for it.
0: Let's do this week's Battle of the Bangers then. Starting with this tune, which is an absolute whopper of a tune. Let's do it now. Café Del Mar, Energy 52 is an absolute Ibiza anthem and one of those records where just a few notes are enough to take you straight back to a packed terrace as the sun goes down. And it's up against this one. Robert Miles and Children, a genuinely beautiful dance record, unmistakable piano and loads of atmosphere, and a track that became an absolute banger right across Europe. So, Darren, the important thing is, which one do you want to win this week? And we love making it hard for you.
2: That is it. Well, you've gone straight in. Very, very difficult.
0: I know.
2: Real difficult, that. But as soon as I heard Energy 52, Café Del Mar, I thought, I've got to go for that. Because that used to have that as a ringtone. Love that so much. So I've got to pick it again.
0: If it was me, I'd pick it as well, to be honest with you.
2: Okay.
0: Darren, thanks for playing. We'll see you next time.
2: Cheers. Thanks,
0: bye.
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1: Energy 52, Café Del Mar, Darren's choice on this week's edition of Battle of the Bangers. And Darren returns next week to play again for one of two big whopping tunes that we're going to pick for him. Let's continue there. It's Dance Party Weekly. Hello to Leanne. She's locked into us this week saying, Lee, loving the tunes. Here comes Hardwell now.

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2: Big shout out to Maxine, who's loving that one. Topic and BB Rex, Shame My Heart before this. Hardwell and Amber Shepherd with a track called Apollo on Dance Party Weekly. 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

Into hour two of this week's Dance Party Weekly, we jump then, my friends. Lee Everest here with you. Big shout out to Sam and Jazz listening to us, enjoying the tunes this week. Big shout out as well to Chloe, who says, Lee, can you play me some, the new one from Sonny Federa, please? Here it is.

0: New one from Sonny Federa and Becky Hill, Say Something. Skip Being Hottest Record, Skip Being Tune of the Week, went straight to our main playlist, that one, when it came out, because it's so good. Jordan Peak and Peak Time playing soon on the Dance Party Weekly. Also on the way, I've got these for you. Sampling Atlantic Ocean's classic Waterfall. This is Desmond and Someone with Atlantic Ocean. Echoes from the 90s. Sampling Waterfall as its base. That's on the way too. And this for you, Shermanology and Let's Go. Playing soon on the Dance Party Weekly on the current anthems on this week's show.
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0: With Mike Bond, Be Like Bob playing on this week's Dance Party Weekly Sounding Good. Love a bit of Lucas and Steve. Hello to Erica, she's got us locked into the show this week. Big shout out to Jocelyn as well, enjoying the tunes, doing a big workout in the gym listening to us. Big shout out to Priya too, who is listening to us whilst on the way out to see some friends. Off out for the night. And Priya says, Lee, love a bit of Jordan Peak and Peak Time. Can you play that for us, please? It's here it is.
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Jordan Peake and Peake Time playing on this week's Dance Party Weekly. Big shout out to Shelley and all the girls off out into town tonight. Big shout out as well to Dean and Maya. They're off on holiday, going to the White Island for one of the closing parties. Big shout out as well to Lucy in Tenerife listening to us. Hello.

0: Train. That's Joe T. Vanelli on the remix on this week's Dance Party Weekly. Love the way he's taken the classic disco track and remixed it into 2026. Let's go. On the way then on the Dance Party, our brand new record of the week. I've also got that track from Desmond and Atlantic Ocean, Echoes from the 90s, sampling Waterfalls. That is playing very shortly as well right here on Dance Party Weekly. These are all today's anthems and they continue next in a few moments.
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1: Desmond and Sumam and Atlantic Ocean sampling waterfalls is echoes from the 90s, using that classic 90s riff and sample into 2026. It sounds really good, doesn't it? Love it. On the dance party this week, keeping the party going then. The biggest party on your radio continues with this. DOD and Nina, big shout out to Eloise, who's off out tonight, saying Lee, you're inspiring me to dance the night away. Hello to Paulette as well.

0: Phil For You plays on Dance Party Weekly. Big shout out to Abby, loving that this week. Big shout out as well to Sarah, who's off out for a night out into town. A few drinks and a meal with the lady friends, and it's all sounding very good. Big shout out as well to Dave, the taxi driver, listening to us. Right, let's hit play on this week's Tune of the Week. Repetitive, hypnotic vocal loops, feel good energy and dance infused tech house grooves is what they say about this one. And it is a real belter from Brighton based DJ David Noakes, as You Make Me Feel.
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Cameron Watson was on the other week talking to us about that track. It was a brilliant ambition of mine to get him on the show. Brilliant time we had talking to him as well. And he was a really, really good guy to talk to. Really top draw. We also played you this week's Tune of the Week from David Noakes, Brighton-based DJ, Beatport Top 10 extraordinaire, with You Make Me Feel, his latest release, and delighted to play that on the show. And thanks for David for sending that over to us as well. This is Dance Party Weekly. It's the biggest party on the radio. We continue right now with Shermanology and then Benny Benassi with Chicago Baby. Stand by for big music.

from All About Chicago, Benny Benassi and Felix the House Cat. Also Shermanology and Let's Go. Big shout out to Sophie, she's locked into us this week on the way out. Big shout out as well to McKenna and Rob, they're off on holiday this week. Big shout out to Charlotte, who said, Lee, I've started a new college this week, getting used to some freshers events. You're going to love it, I tell you. Freshers events are so, so good. Get a lot of the top DJs there doing stuff and performing as well, including me sometimes.

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0: He was our hottest record last week. Thanks, Amy, for sending that over to us as well. Coming up into hour three of this week's dance party, and that means all brand new releases on the way next.
1: Cash out, I spend it. Black card, no limit. You're talking 50-50, I'm splitting. You need to stop that. Baby, don't wait.

0: Brand new from Medusa and Kevin DeVise is 7 Days. Also Chris Lake and Long Jacket. On the way, I've got this for you. Brand new from Rhea Dan and Lockie is Friction. That plays very shortly. Also got this for you, Wildish and Sometimes. On the way on the New Music Hour, where we love showcasing new music to you. These are the biggest recommendations in dance and EDM and tech house you're going to get this week. And covering Carly Rae Jepsen's Call Me Maybe is Dark Intensity. Danced it up for 2026 on the way on the New Music Hour. Looking forward to that. Let's get into this then. Brand new hype now and Fire in Your Eyes.
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2: Tom's loving that one. That is brand new from Chloe Kaye. The French producer is back with After Dark. And before this, we played you some brand new hype and Fire in Your Eyes. Lee Everest here at the controls on Dance Party Weekly. Big shout out to Yusuf, got us locked in. Big shout out as well to Ben in North Wales. Loving the tunes this week on the dance party. This is a new music hour. We're going to play that Rear Down Lockheed track. They've teamed up for a brand new piece of music called Friction. We're going to play that for you shortly. First of all, this Stand and Deliver, Energy on Dance Party Weekly on the new music hour.
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That's brand new from Rhea Dan, teamed up with Lockie for Friction. Stan delivered before this on the New Music Hour. Big shout out to Sasha, she's listening to us and loving the tunes this week. Also big shout out to Kelly, who's off out for a big workout in the gym, listening to Dance Party Weekly. Saying Lee, sounding good in the car on the way out to the gym. Big shout out as well to Clive, who is off out for a long dog walk listening to us. Big shout out to Emma and Rob, who are on a big road trip, got the dance party locked in on the radio there. And hello to Louise, who says, Lee, on my way out tonight, can you play me something brand new from Two Face, please? Let's get this on then.

Two-Faced and Ewan Carter delivered with Crazy on this week's Dance Party Weekly, and it sounds great. And it's Lee Everest here at the controls on the New Music Hour, bringing you all the brand new releases. These are all first plays on the show this week, the ones you haven't heard yet, the ones that are going straight into our library on this show and our sister show Ready for the Weekend. Coming up, I've got some brand new Marshmallow for you to play, and also some brand new D-Vault as well. First of all, let's get this on, shall we? Come On Fly and Odyssey to play next on the Dance Party on the New Music Hour, and some more shout.

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Big shout out to Jeff, who's celebrating a birthday this week. Hello to Natalie as well, who's loving the new music on this week's Dance Party Weekly. That was Camel Fly and Odyssey on this week's show on the New Music Hour. And it's Lee Everest here at the controls. Run your radio for about another half hour with the new releases. Big shout out to Daz, who's loving

Marshmallow and Portugal the Man is Phoenix on Dance Party Weekly on the New Music Hour. We're going to continue with some brand new Rudimental. They've dropped a new one that's going to play shortly. First of all, let's hit play on this one. It's Wildish and Sometimes on Dance Party Weekly.

Loving that brand new music from Rudimental, Original Coffee and Winnie with Send Shots. I think it's a bit of a tongue twister delivery, you know. Send Shots is a brilliant new track from those guys. Before this, Wildish and Sometimes. And it's Dance Party Weekly. Big shout out to Razzle, who is off to Ibiza for some closing parties. I know all the closing stuff's happening already. Gone so quick this summer, hasn't it? Where's it gone? I don't know. Right. The new music continues with this. We're bopping you into the weekend with Default now. And this is Keep

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1: Big shout out to Lisa. She's read into us saying, Lee, that is sounding absolutely great this week. Brand new from D-Vault is Keep Your Body Pumping. Ideal if you're on a workout. Big shout out to Connor, who has messaged in to say, Lee, loving the tunes every week on the dance party. Sounding good on the radio. Alex has been in touch as well, who's doing some deliveries listening to us. Big shout out to Roger, who says, Lee, doing some DIY and listening to the dance party. And Marcel has been on, who is in Europe listening to us, saying, Lee, sounding good on the dance party this week. Thanks, mate. Thanks for your love, guys. We got more great music to come on this week's show. We're on your radio for about another 15 minutes. And that Dark Intensity track, Call Me Baby, is going to play very soon. I'm going to tell you how you can listen again to this show on demand as well at your leisure. So Dark Intensity have covered Carly Rae Jepsen's Call Me Maybe track and turned it into a dance banger for 2026. That is going to play very shortly on the dance party on the New Music Hour. One of the biggest recommendations for your playlist you're going to hear this week.
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3: Did you know HGVs have four zones of limited vision around them? If you're in one of these areas, you may not be seen by the driver. These four limited vision zones are in front, behind, and at both sides of the HGV. So when you're driving around a HGV, don't linger around them, because they may not notice you're there. Know the HGV zones. National Highways.
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8: Yeah.
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5: not too late. Don't get talked into trafficking drugs. Once you're in, the British government can't get you out. Don't throw your life away.

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Dark Intensity, reworking it into 2026 into a dance track that sounds really good. Big shout out to Shelley, she's got us locked in on the radio this week. A big shout out as well to Steve, who says Lee, enjoying the tunes this week, off for a long shift at work and needs for inspiration. Try this for size. It's brand new from Gordat. It's called Cherry Cherry Lady. Brand new music on this week's show on Dance Party Weekly. Dance Party.

Nightmare and Jordan Sparks, and that is No Air on Dance Party Weekly, sampling Jordan Sparks and Chris Brown's classic No Air, and another bop track from the 2000s that's been reworked. There's two in the show this week that have been reworked into dance tracks for 2020.

us there for Dance Party Weekly, or wherever you get your podcast, you'll pick us up there too. And of course, our sister show ready for the weekend as well. Gonna finish on a high then with BB Rexha and David Guetta. This is their track Sad Girls, remixed by the DJs from Mars, shall I say, and it's absolutely brilliant. And I'll catch you next week on the Dance Party. See you then. Have a great week. Take care.

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1: 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The difference is just a few little changes. Like giving more space to the car in front. Or not hogging the middle lane. Because being a little more considerate on the road actually reduces congestion and collisions. Which transforms everyone's journey. 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